0: that later? Or? What's your sin, dude? Get
1: Father,
0: ever not
1: I have some sins
0: dude.
1: To confess. Jeez.
0: I'm about to make a sin in here, dude.
1: Father, I have a confession.

0: safe, dude.
1: Something that's important. Did you hear about the case of the bubonic plague in Colorado?
0: Yeah, I did, actually. Yeah. That's really nice.
1: It's comforting. It's comforting to hear about this.
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0: Dude, you hear that crowd tonight?
1: They were pretty loud, man.
2: Yeah,
3: loud. One of the best shows of the tour, honestly.
1: Dude, thank you, man. Yeah, no, it was all right. Yeah, no. It was all right.
3: That was phenomenal. What do you mean?
1: Dude,
3: what's going on?
1: I don't know, man. There's just a lot going on, you know? A lot going on, man.
3: I hear you.

0: This is how you're leaving us?
1: I don't know what you want from me or what you even expect from
0: this
1: me.
0: This wasn't the plan.
1: What do you mean, plan?
0: It wasn't.
1: This was the whole plan. This is all I've planned for. This is all I've worked for my whole life is to do this, and you don't want to go with me, and that's totally fine, but I don't want to stay in this town anymore. I'm so sorry, and I love you so much, but this is what I've wanted to do.

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1: Great job. 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

So I got a phone call a few months ago from Bobby Bones, and he said, I want to do a country version of this song called Royals. We recorded a country version of this song, and Bobby and them did a video of it, a really quirky video, and put it on YouTube, and it spread pretty good. And this day, you know, compared to 10 years ago, people didn't have access to music without having to go to the store and buying it. So now people can stream and watch songs and listen to songs through YouTube, and so the exposure level is super high whenever you when you utilize all the social medias, the YouTube and the Facebook and Twitter and all that stuff. So it's pretty cool how we put that song on YouTube, the video did, and how it turned out and how people have been reacting to it. So we had a lot of fun.

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1: Does anybody in Green Bay tonight like drinking songs? 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I just want to write a song that I feel like my 90s country music heroes would be proud of. And I hope they would be proud of this song. It's called One Too Many. 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
1: Well, you know, Johnny always wore black. And he wore black because he identified with the poor and the downtrodden.

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1: Yeah.
2: It's crazy, dude.
0: Let me get in.
3: You
4: know? It'd take me a minute.
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1: What is that?
2: Just something I've been messing with.
1: I like it. Keep that going. Okay. How about something like this? It's Friday after 5. Got here just in time. When I'm hitting with a line. Oh, I went and lost my mind and I ain't been here long. But the bobber's in the pond. Going up, down, up, down, up, down. That's the one right there.

0: Hey, I'm Tom Power. Thanks so much for watching our video. I do want to let you know that you can watch one video there, watch another video right there, and you can subscribe by clicking that button and leave a comment down below. We'll see you later.
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2: The only two things in life make it worth living is guitars to tune good and firm, feeling willing. I don't need my name in the marquee light.

0: controlled a vast county bar in Iraq for 3 years. After an 11-day vicious showdown battled by Iraqi forces with the help of American troops, Talifar was declared liberated on Thursday.
1: Have a good day at school, okay?
2: Mm-hmm.
1: All right, love you, buddy. Bye.
2: Bye.
1: Bye.
2: You ready?
3: Oh, come on.

0: What in the world? Travis, what are y'all doing out here, man?
1: Well, what happened was Kenny lost a bet and got stuck in a tree.
2: Why are you trying to jump a tree, Kenny?
3: Hey, man, that's just how we roll.
4: And we got plenty of room, y'all. And a party in the back.
1: Oh, hell yeah.

0: What's up, guys?
1: Y'all ready to write a song?
0: Good, man.
2: Time, man.
0: Hey, Dan, I got an idea for that lick you played the other day.
3: Is that bluesy?
0: That bluesy feel.
3: We're messing around with?
0: Yeah, yeah. Yeah, yes. Put a little soul into it, though.
3: Was it,
0: Yeah.
3: Like that?
0: Yeah, play it one more time.

0: Morning, Marshall.
1: Banyan.
0: Any news?
1: I knew you'd already heard it.
0: Well, I hope this isn't a rag.
1: Only 3 days late.
0: That's 3 days too many.
1: You ain't the only one with money in this.

0: Glad you made it. I've been worried.
1: You got every reason to be.
0: What happened?
1: Rustlers. They took a third of the stock, and they'd have taken every bit of it if I'd have let them.
0: I'm sorry.
1: These are good men. I trust you're going to give them a decent burial.
0: Of course. Can I buy you a drink?
1: Not today. I got someplace I got to be.
2: We bury him, but it's coming out of your cut.

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1: Oh, Brantley, you're still in here?
2: Yep.
1: You should have showered hours ago. The bus is here.
2: I think I got it. You know what? It's all good. I need to sell this car. Hey, baby. I'm gonna go do what I'm good at.

0: Hey, Brantley. I know you're on stage, but I just wanted to call and leave you a voicemail and let you know. Please don't be mad, but I sold the Cougar. But I really think you're going to thank me for this. So I'll talk to you soon. I love you.
1: Oh, man. Miss Fellas, the wife sold the Cougar? 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

0: and I'm always in a bad mood when I can't fix something, you know? 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
1: Oh, my God.
2: Baby, you know I never sell your car.
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1: Later, or what you're saying, dude? 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
2: Father,
1: ever not
2: I have some sins to confess.
1: About to make a sin in here, dude.
3: Father, I have a confession.

0: dude. I mean, that's important.
1: Did you hear about the case of the bubonic plague?

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Hey, I hope you enjoyed that last selection by the Peanut Butter and Jelly Gang. But right now, we got a real treat for you. If you got a hitch and you get along, this'll straighten you out. Now, the local police want to question these boys on how they come to finance this here recording. But they want to ask me where did all my money go, I tell them the truth. I spent most of it on fast cars and women. The rest I just wasted. Anyhow, without further ado, here's Midland.

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1: Yeah, enough.

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1: Hey, I was thinking we could just stay in tonight. I'll cook something.
2: Really?
1: Yeah, we don't need to go out.
2: I like that.
1: I think it'd be good for me anyway. Need to fan the flame a little bit.
2: I think that sounds romantic.
1: Okay. I'll call you later. Love you.
2: Love you.

0: second thought, why don't we just go ahead and go out to dinner tonight? Yeah. No. I'll come there and pick you up. I'll head that way right now. Hey, you're not going to believe this.
1: Only hits. Only country. 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
1: Yeah.
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0: You
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4: 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Hey, guys, let me show you how it's done.